0: friends.
1: Hey guys.
0: This is WTUL New Whoa. Orleans 91.5 FM.
1: There's explosions because there's a great collab happening.
0: It's true. Those are the explosions that are made when there's a great collab happening and friendship in the air and everything like that. Today, I'm DJ Breezy and...
1: I'm DJ Jungle Skog. Back again. I said I was leaving last air break. It was a lie.
0: You're just having so much fun in here. She couldn't leave, you know.
1: So that last one you heard, if you enjoyed it, was April by Lenny Tristano featuring Lee Konitz, Gene Ramey, Arthur Taylor. How did you hear about this one? Did you just choose from the...
0: Well, recently, and by recently I mean maybe in the past 3-4 months, Lenny Tristano and Lee Konitz have been some of my most favorite players. Ooh. I just think they have such a unique sound. It's sort of its own... It's like an alternative type of bebop, different from Charlie Parker. So, I don't know. To me, it's just beautiful stuff. And my friend put me on, and it reminds me of him, and... I just saw that sitting there, back there in the stacks, and I said, I'm going to play that music today, you know?
1: I support it.
0: Yeah. Do you want to do it?
1: No. Okay. I sound really sick, guys.
0: Okay. So I'm going to list off some things we got going on tonight around New Orleans. 7:30 at Snug Harbor, we have Charmaine Neville Band. 8 o'clock at OK Bar, Swinging Astrid, The Narrows, and Vinny's Mirror. 9 o'clock at BJ's Lounge is James McClaskey and The Rhythm Band. 9 o'clock at Gasa Gasa is the Phantom AD. 9 o'clock at Siberia is Cult Member with Forever. 9 o'clock at Santos Bar is Femmes, Thems, and EDM. 9 o'clock at Saturn Bar is Yeah, You Write Karaoke with Nikki Diamonds. And 10:30 at the Howlin' Wolf is the Hot 8 Brass Band. Oh, yeah.
1: Oh, yeah. And a lot of these are recurring Sunday evening events. But, you know, sometimes you feel a little restless. Maybe you weren't out and about today like the rest of the city. And you want to hear some live music. So definitely check out this at WTLNewOrleans.com for any recommendations on where you want to hear some live music tonight. I support it.
0: Beautiful stuff. Now, after that incredible air break that just was... You know,
1: I do have one question, yeah, but it's not that serious.
0: Well, what's that?
1: Well, I just wanted to talk a little bit about your show and like highlight it. If anyone was really grooving with DJ Breezy.
0: Guys, oh my God, like, I appreciate the shout out so much. Okay.
1: When is it? And also, like, have you been to any live jazz things recently?
0: What are
1: you excited to play?
0: You know, I was.
1: Because when is your first show coming up?
0: My first show is on this Tuesday, and it's every other Tuesday. So this Tuesday and then. Every other Tuesday
1: and this
0: from
1: every
0: there
1: other
0: on.
1: Sunday. Yeah. So we're on the same time.
0: Exactly. So you can listen on Sunday, you can listen to this show, and then Tuesday, just 2 days later, you can listen to my show.
1: Get a little reminder.
0: You can have an incredible start to your week every 2 weeks. Yeah, I was going to say every single week. It's
1: every
0: not true.
1: Weeks.
0: I did see actually this past Wednesday, just on a whim, I went to the Bayou Bar. Incredible place to see music, guys, if you guys haven't been there. Some of the best jazz in the city, and it's free. There's no cover. You just go, get a drink, maybe tip the band, but. Other than that, it's free, no cover. Great vibes. And I went there, and none other than Branford Marsalis was there. Just randomly pulled up the Branford Marsalis Quartet. So, incredible. Nick Payton pulls up all the time, so it's a great gig. And I go there all the time. Hi.

0: And Tim Williams, what the hell? Okay. Ooh. So, I mean, what the heck? Let's go and listen to this music right now.
1: Thank y'all so much for tuning in. I hope y'all are having a great rest of your show and get ready for another 50 minutes of jazz with DJ Breezy. Good to see y'all. Bye.

0: Woo!
1: Was that burning or what, guys? Oh, my Lord. This is WTUL New Orleans 91.5. DJ Breezy here. That one of the many artists featured on that incredible tune was Terrence Blanchard, New Orleans' very own Terrence Blanchard. Now we're going to listen to Terrence Blanchard's solo track to sort of continue on the same vibration, as it were. And then we're going to get into some Bjork, which I'm very excited about. So sort of going to go to Terrence Blanchard, then go away from the jazz into some other stuff. So stick around. We got some exciting stuff coming up.

This is WTUL New Orleans 91.5. I am DJ Breezy. Thank you for tuning in with me tonight. Happy Labor Day weekend, everyone. Anyone go to the Decadence Parade? I didn't, unfortunately. I was busy doing homework. 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The IRS offers resources to help both individuals and businesses prepare for the disruption a hurricane can bring. 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Matter of fact, one of those jazz shows, that is Tuesday, every other Tuesday, starting this upcoming Tuesday, is normally mine. This is not normally my show. I am subbing today. So if you guys want to listen to some jazz, earlier we were listening to jazz, earlier in the hour, and the hour before this one we were listening to jazz. I've sort of transitioned away. You just heard Feeble Little Horse, their new album. They're one of my favorite bands. I really, really like them. Out of Pittsburgh. I don't know any other bands out of Pittsburgh. I don't know. You guys know any? I'm not sure. Anyway, next up is Rat Boys from Chicago, my hometown. Yeah, let's just get into the music, guys. Woohoo!

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Thank you to DJ Breezy for a wonderful past 2 hours of music. You aren't now listening to... I'm DJ Sugar Cereal. I haven't been in since... May-ish. But I am back now. And here for... 2021. We're going to kick it off with a wonderful violin concerto in just a little bit, one by Samuel Barber. But first, let's take a look at some of the wonderful live music and other events you can catch around town today if you want. At 6 o'clock, at 30 degrees, negative 90 degrees, 520 Frenchman Street, Josh Panetta's band. At 6 o'clock at the Rabbit Hole, Big Frida with Flyboy Kino. At 7:30 at Snug Harbor Jazz Bistro, Charmaine Neville Band. At 8 o'clock, starting right now at OK Bar, Swinging Astrid, The Narrows, and Vinny's Mirror. Then at 9 o'clock at BJ's Lounge, James McCloskey and the Rhythm Band. 9 o'clock at Gasa Gasa, The Phantom AD. At Siberia, also at 9, cult member with Forever. At 9 o'clock at Santos Bar, Femmes, Thems, and EDM. Then at Saturn Bar, also at 9, Yeah, You Write Karaoke with Nikki Diamonds. At 10:30, The Howlin' Wolf, the Hot 8 Brass Band. And that is it for the calendar for today. This first piece that we are going to listen to is... of a CD I've played a number of times, but I've neglected to play the works of the other two composers on it. It's a series of three violin concerto performances by Andres Cardenas. And I've only ever played the David Stock one here on the show. As the other is by Samuel Barber and the other is by Aaron Copland. Both composers who I were unduly neglected by me. But yeah, so here is Samuel Barber's Concerto for Violin and Orchestra, Opus 14, composed in 1939 and performed here by Sinfonia Varsovia and with Andres Cardenas on violin. Just a little fun fact, the music director for the Sinfonia Varsovia, at least at the point that this CD was being released, was Krzysztof Penderecki. Let's take a listen to this piece. Samuel Barber's Concerto for Violin and Orchestra with Andres Cardenas on violin. 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

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I'm DJ Sugar Cereal, and you are listening to the 2021 show. Bringing you 4 hours of contemporary and modern classical music. I'm in a little bit of a strings-y mood today, so we're going to listen to a number of the pieces that I've planned for tonight are going to be for strings. I hope that doesn't bug anybody. But this next one is actually from our merits. I don't always look through those for these shows, but haven't been here in a while, and so I thought I'd give a couple of them a try. And this one seems a little interesting. We're going to listen to William Sussman's Seven Scenes for Four Violins after these announcements. So don't turn off your radios. Sorry, one second. I'm just flipping through them. 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More information, as well as registration for training, are available online at evacuteer.org. That's EVACUTEER.org. Tune into the All Oldies show every Saturday night on WTUL from 8 until 10 to hear music left of the radio dial as it was in past decades. Let the DJs take you on a sonic joyride through the past that includes old prog, vintage new wave and punk, underground rock and soul, synthwave, psychedelia, and much more. If it's vintage and cool, the DJs will blow off the dust and play it for you. That's every Saturday from 8 until 10 p.m., only on WTUL New Orleans. This piece, Seven Scenes for Four, was originally Seven Scenes for Four Flutes, and was written on commission by a whole slew of people. There's a lot, so I'm not going to read it right now. It was originally performed by those flutists in 2011. But on this album, it's performed by Patricia Zuber, who's done a version where she's playing all of the parts. The seven scenes in this piece are build, swirl, echo, weave, drift, jagged, and shimmer. I will stop yapping and put this piece on. Here is Seven Scenes for Four Violins by William Sussman. 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

That was Blue Bambula by Charles Warnin. That piece was composed in 1980 on commission by Ursula Uppins, but you heard it performed there by Molly Murkowski. His piece was inspired by a piece by Louis Moreau Gottschalk, coincidentally here from here in New Orleans, and on his piano work, Bambula, which was based on Creole themes. So it's like a, but he did it using a, very different way of determining the pitches compared to the original, obviously. Sorry. Where is the calendar? Where'd the calendar go? Okay. It is... going to read the calendar in just a second. The next piece that we're going to listen to is... by John Luther Adams, and is another string piece. Breaking the strings up with a little bit of a solo piano with that last one. But we'll get right into that in just a second after we take a look at the calendar. At 8 o'clock at the OK Bar, Swinging Astrid, The Narrows, and Vinnie's Mirror. Then at 9 o'clock, starting right now, or in 1 minute, at BJ's Lounge, James McClaskey and the Rhythm Band. At 9 o'clock at Gossa Gossa, The Phantom AD. At 9 o'clock at Siberia, Cult Member with Forever. Also at 9 at Santos Bar, Femmes, Thems, and EDM. And at 9 o'clock at Saturn Bar, Yeah, You Write Karaoke with Nikki Diamonds. And at 10:30 at the Howlin' Wolf, last thing on the calendar for tonight, the Hot 8 Brass Band. You are listening to WTUL New Orleans. This next piece that we're going to listen to is the Jack Quartet performing John Luther Adams' Waves and Particles, a six-movement string quartet based on various ideas in quantum physics, fractal geometry, and noise, which function as elemental metaphors in his music, he says. Here's John Luther Adams, Waves and Particles. This is a bit of a longer piece. I may have to interrupt it at some point. I hope I don't have to, but here it is now.

You're listening to WTUL New Orleans, 91.5 FM. Got a couple of announcements and then a short piece. And, The Cabildo is one of the most historically significant buildings in America. It was the seat of the Spanish colonial government, the site of Louisiana Purchase Transfer in 1803, and a home to the Louisiana State Supreme Court. Now, the Cabildo is a public museum showcasing the rich and colorful textures of Louisiana's history. More information is available online at lsm.crt.state.la.us or by phone at 800-568-6968. 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

You just heard Santhiprakash for violin and harp, performed there by Vijay Gupta on violin and Yolanda Kandanasis on harp. That piece was composed by Rina Esmail. This is another from the merits, because my Bartok CD was not reading. It is now 10 o'clock. We're halfway through the show. So I'm going to jump into it with a little bit more of something more modern than some of the other things, like the, sorry, just making sure that this does actually queue up. Next up, we're going to listen to Alfred Schnittke's Viol Concerto. But first, let's take a look at the calendar. At 8 o'clock at OK Bar, Swinging Astrid, The Narrows, and Vinny's Mirror. At 9 o'clock at BJ's Lounge, James McCloskey and the Rhythm Band. 9 o'clock at Gasa Gasa, The Phantom AD. 9 o'clock at Siberia, Cult Member with Forever. At 9 o'clock at Santos Bar, Femmes, Thems, and EDM. At 9 o'clock at Saturn Bar, Yeah, You Write Karaoke with Nikki Diamonds. And at 10:30 at the Howlin' Wolf, the Hot Eight Brass Band. Next up, we're going to listen to Alfred Schnittke's 1985 Viola Concerto, performed here by David Aaron Carpenter on viola, performed with the Philharmonia Orchestra under the direction of Christoph Eschenbach. You are listening to WTUL New Orleans, and hear that piece is now.

0: You're listening to WTUL New Orleans. That was Alfred Schnittke's Viola Concerto, performed there by David Aaron Carpenter with the Philharmonia Orchestra under the direction of Christoph Eschenbach. Next up, we got a piece by, this one I just pulled from the next couple of pieces are going to be from... I have pulled a couple of pieces from the electronic section for that we'll be getting into in the next couple of pieces, although directly after this one is going to be a marimba piece that was from the classical stacks. That's beside the point. Anyway, this next piece that we're going to listen to is Salvo Beda's Bit. We'll get right into that in just a second, so stay tuned. But first, got a couple of announcements. Veterans Housing Outreach provides shared housing to veterans, homeless, seniors, and the disabled in Orleans, Jefferson, and St. Charles parishes. More information about their services or how you can support their work is available online at veteranshousingoutreach.webs.com or by phone at 504-340-3429. 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Journey through the night with a good dose of eclectic, contemporary, psychedelic rock music featuring extended jams. Jam out right here with WTUL every other Friday night. Anyway, without further ado, here is Bit by Salvo Beda off his album, Abrasive Stuttering.
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10, 9, 8, ignition sequence start, engines on, 5, 4, 3, 2, 1, all engines running, launch commence, liftoff, we have liftoff at 9:34 a.m. Eastern Time.

You are listening to WTUL New Orleans. I had to change that piece because one of them stopped playing in the middle of the track. So what you ended up hearing was Network from Abrasive Stuttering by Safa Beta. Sorry. The next piece that we're going to listen to is a piece for marimba for movement work by Augusta Reed Thomas. She actually came to a program I went to over the summer. So, yeah. I haven't played this piece on the show before, but I've played the Steve Reich piece that is also on this album. But I think I've played it on a progressive show a couple of well, here the movements are like Toru Takemitsu crossed with Bill Evans, like Igor Stravinsky crossed with Thelonious Monk, like Pierre Boulez crossed with Oscar Peterson, like Bela Bartok crossed with Art Tatum. And it's the piece's name is Silhouettes and is performed here by Nathaniel Bartlett. Here's Silhouettes by Augusta Reed Thomas, performed by Nathaniel Bartlett.

You're listening to WTUL New Orleans, 91.5 FM. You just heard Augusta Reed Thomas's Silhouettes, performed by Nathaniel Bartlett. We've got nothing else on the calendar for today, although the Hot 8 Brass Band started at the Howlin' Wolf about 30 minutes ago, and they're probably still playing. Next up, got another pull from the electronic section. A piece for samples, percussion, and frame by Marcelo Radulovic called Caterpillar. Hear that piece is now. You're listening to WTUL New Orleans.

Thank you.

I hope you enjoyed that foray into a bit of a different texture than everything else this evening. But anyway, this next piece is off, Dream, American Music for Electric Guitar, and is performed by Sergio Sorrentino. Here's Larry Polansky's An Unhappy Set of Coincidences, composed in 1980 for electric guitar and electric bass.

You are listening to WTUL New Orleans. That was An Unhappy Set of Coincidences for Electric Guitar and Electric Bass by Larry Polansky, performed there by Sergio Sorrentino. The next piece that we're going to listen to is going to be by Jane Wilkinson, but we'll get right back into that in just a second after a couple of announcements. Tulane's Sexual Aggression Peer Hotline and Education Program provides the Tulane community with resources, support, and education about sexual aggression. 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Again, the hotline's number is 504- 654-9543. 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This next piece that we're going to listen to is another from a particular... Opus 1 record that I play another piece off of quite a bit. I think I've played the Music for String Quartet and Synthesizer by C. Brian Rule on here. Like, I think I've played that one probably a number of times. But we're gonna listen to a piece for solo harp by Jane Wilkinson called Phoenix One. It says of this piece here that it was written for Elizabeth Graham on a commission in 1978, and that the outline of the movements in the, like, shape and sequence of moods follows the myth of Phoenix. Although I think this is just the first movement. Anyway, without further ado, here is that piece,

I accidentally played Hensley Variations before Phoenix One, but decided to listen to them both anyway because just a really good album. Got one more piece for you tonight. One that I might have played a couple too many times on this show, but it's quickly become one of my favorite pieces. I basically listened to it and repeat all of not this summer but last summer, and continued to kind of do so. And I have it on CD here, so why not? Here's Fujiken, final section from Himalaya by Carl Stone. 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

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Listening to WQL New Orleans 91.5 FM. This is DJ TV stepping in for the next 2 hours of the Vinyl Vertigo Show. Give it up for DJ Sugar Cereal for the monumentous task of 4 hours of the 2021 show. Always killing it. Always fresh ideas coming out of that one. Let's see. I'm going to read you a calendar of events if you want to do something on Labor Day. That is Monday. 7 o'clock at Le Bon Ton. We got Vet Jams. 7 o'clock, Nola Brewing. We got the Bluegrass Picking Party. Let's see. 8 o'clock, Saturn Bar is Piano Night with BC Coogan. 8:30, New York Pizza, we have Ted Patterson. And 10 o'clock, Santos Bar is Karaoke with Sunshiny Day. Always a lot to do. I'm sure there's more, so check your own calendars. But if you know how this show goes, then you know, first 30 minutes, we're going to do some new music to the station. These are Merits. And I love them. So let's do 30 minutes of those, and then I'm going to check back in at the 30-minute mark. We're going to click over to some records. So keep it locked. I'm DJ TB. It's the Vinyl Vertigo Show. 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

0: crazy. The streets would scramble your eggs if you did.
1: IDK.
2: Conductor.
1: Check, check, check. Yeah. Yeah.

Even the devil smiles, even the earth cries. Evidence that our human characteristics were meant to live side by side. I look to the left and the right, the ground and the sky. Words from my heart skip my brain and pass through my mouth as I ask the reason why. The answer's always been I, DK, a name I created while the uncertainty that imprisoned me while behind bars helped me say, I'll be forever okay.

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Listening to WTL New Orleans, 91.5 FM. This is the Bono Vertigo Show. I'm DJ TV. And I have a PSA to read to you, courtesy of WTL New Orleans. 100,000 Poets for Change will present a reading to commemorate victims of ICE and benefit for immigrant families. The event will be on Saturday the 26th from 4 to 6 p.m. at AHA. That's 5640 Burgundy. And will feature former poet laureate John Warner Smith and Mona Lisa Saloy, plus great speakers from Immigrant Food Support and Union Migrante. Every Saturday afternoon, WTUL brings you 4 hours of Americana music. At noon, the folk show with host Mark T brings you singer-songwriters, fiddlers, bluegrass, and more. The folk show is followed by the Americana show at 2 p.m., dusting off old and bringing you new Americana, rockabilly, alt-country. Tune in every Saturday from noon to 4 for your weekly dose of down-home roots music right here on WTUL New Orleans. All right, what have we been listening to? Some good new music, I tell you. Right now, underneath me, we got Salem with a bunch of money signs and letters that don't make any sense. But this is off the Red Dragon album. This came out. IDK before that had Scrambled Eggs. Erica DeCassier had Lifetime. Snail Mail had a new one with Hell. Dagger Rock Band had Viva Zimbabwe. Metric had Leave You on a High. Perfume Genius had No Front Teeth. And Cashier, that's a local group, they had Like I Do. All right, I'm about to switch over to my Crater Records, so keep it locked. If you hear some pops and clicks, it's because we're listening to everything on wax, you know what I'm saying? It's the Bono Vertigo Show. I'm DJ TV. Keep it locked at WTL New Orleans, 91.5 FM.

mountains popped, the rivers ripped, the air's churning, skyscrapers falling like volume turned down. I see it all from the cliffside, by the ringside.

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Listening to WTL New Orleans 91.5 FM. This is the Vinyl Vertigo Show. I'm DJ TB. I'm going to give you a calendar of events for your Labor Day Monday if you want to do something. 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We got Vet Jams. 7 o'clock, Nola Brewing. We got the Bluegrass Picking Party. 8 o'clock, Saturn Bar is Piano Night with DC Coogan. 8:30, New York Pizza is Ted Patterson. And 10 o'clock, Sanchez Bar is Karaoke with Sunshiny Day. We've been listening to Underneath Me right now. We got the Gas Lamp Killer with Nassim. This is the live version. Charlie XCX before had Shake It. That was a Big Frida. Local act, Big Frida. Local legend, Big Frida. Cupcake, Brooke Candy, and Pablo Guitar. Buccaneer with his version of Enya's Sail Away with Fade Away. Isaac Hayes had Good Love. UGK had One Day. And the Comets Coming had All That Matters Is the Moment, starting us off. All right. I got about an hour left. Let's keep it rocking. It's WTO New Orleans, 91.5 FM.

Thank you to Amir Yagmai. Amir and I wrote that song together. That song is dedicated to my father, who's upstairs. I love you, Dad. You're the best. You are the absolute best father a killer could ask for. My mom's up there, too. Mom, I hope you're hanging in there. Stick with me.

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The house is a well-preserved example of progressive design and is decorated throughout the year to reflect period seasonal styles. 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Underneath me right now. Right now, we got the Juan McLean with What Do You Feel Free About? This is the Manpower Remix. Before that, Coco Bryce had Wish We Didn't. James Blake had Timeless. Waterbone had Eastern Girl. Opus 3 had It's a Fine Day. True. New Composers had Love of Nature. And the Gas Lamp Killer starting us off with The Seam. All right, I got about 30 minutes left. We're going to pack it in. Stick around with me. It's WTL New Orleans, 91.5 FM.

crap.

0: Look at God. 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
0: Damn, it's such a relief.
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0: 20 herbs and get our only thought.
1: Alright, y'all. I got one more after this. But if you like what you heard, tune in. Not next week, but the next week after that. It's every other week now. It's been the Final Vertigo Show. I'm DJ TV. Like I said, if you like what you heard, tune in. Not next week, but the week after that. Same place, same time. You know what it is. It's been a pleasure. 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

0: Last year, in the University Center, only Max, who worked behind the desk, and Otto, who tended bar at the Rathskeller, listened to WTUL. 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

0: Hey, how you doing? My name is Dear Silas, and if you're listening to this, it means that we have successfully unlocked the mixtape. And I just want to say thank you for tirelessly retweeting that pin tweet until we hit 5,000. Honestly, I was just in my feelings the day I made that announcement, and I had no idea if we'd ever get there, but we did. And I thank you. You didn't have to do it, but you did. I truly hope you enjoyed everything you heard, and if this tape goes crazy the way I know it can, I'll drop again real, real soon. Make sure you join the village to keep up with me by texting the leaf emoji to 601-552-6316 so you don't miss the next one. You feel me? And with all that being said, I know why you're here. But before we go there, just remember, love yourself and hug yourself, because you are enough. And don't you dare stress today. Let's go.
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He sounds to lullaby. 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

0: 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This is James.
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0: 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Think about what life would be like without the opposable thumb. 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
1: What are my options again?

I want to take this minute to introduce you to my people. This is Mr. Bugs Henderson over here from Tyler, Texas. This is Fancy Space, world-renowned female drummer of distinction on the percussion section. This is the captain on the bass from Fort Worth, Texas. My name is John Nipsinger, and we want to do a little Texas blues.

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You're listening to Mayor on the Slim Gounces. WTUL. 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

0: you were easily offended by folks making fun of Elvis Presley, the king of rock and roll, you may want to change stations for a little while.
1: I got no cigarettes.
0: There are certain laws which the universe must obey. Some of them were written by men like Stephen Hawking and Albert Einstein. Some of them were written by men like Thomas Jefferson and Alexander Hamilton. Some of them were never written down, but instead have evolved over time, such as the law that states, steps must be taken so that bell bottoms never come back into style. But there is one law that stands out among all other laws, and despite frequent claims to the contrary, this law has held since the mid-1970s and will always be true. And this law states, yes, Elvis is dead. Now, along with this law comes an important observation. This observation is so compelling that many people, when they see it as true, which it is, want to forget that first law of the universe. And this observation is, the ghost of Elvis Presley walks the earth today.
1: I got no cigarettes.
0: One might well ask, why does the ghost of Elvis Presley, the king of rock and roll, still walk the earth? Well, there's no simple answer to that question. You see, when Elvis was a young man, he walked the straight and narrow path of music. He created music no one had heard before, and performed it in ways no one had ever seen before. But then one day, Elvis Presley committed the most vile sin any musician can commit, that one sin which the gods of music will never forgive. Elvis became a Las Vegas lounge singer. And thus the specter of Elvis has been condemned to walk the face of the earth with the sounds of top 40 radio and cheap commercial alternative radio ringing in his ghostly ears. Remember the king. Remember his judgment. Remember his fate. WTUL, New Orleans. Helping to save your eternal soul from the flickering flames of musical hell.

0: It's 3:39 a.m. You can't sleep. 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Think about what life would be like without the opposable thumb. 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Feed your pet iguana to the garbage disposal. 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

0: Hi, this is Graham from the Elvis Brothers. I'm sitting here with Rob Elvis and
1: Brad Elvis.
0: Like I said, we're listening to our favorite station right now. 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

The city, New Orleans. Nighttime. I've got a job to do and I'm on the streets. I wander down 100th, but the darkness reveals nothing. As I edge past 97th, I pick up the scent. The grimy streets begin to glow and the mist begins to dissipate as I turn down 93rd. Finally, just a few blocks ahead, I see it. It hits me like a slap in the face or a slug from a 45. WTUL, New Orleans, 91.5 FM. I think this is the start of a beautiful relationship.

WTUL playing all your favorite songs. Yeah, I'm Tex, and the fabulous horseheads are sleeping off a drunk in the truck. And we all listen to WTUL whenever we're in New Orleans.

when the Lamb opened the next two seals, we saw the souls, we saw the martyrs, we heard them crying, we heard them shouting. They were dressed in white, they'd been told to wait. The sun was black, the moon was red, the stars were falling, the earth was trembling. And then a crowd impossible to number, carrying flowers, shouted amid the hotless sun, the lightless moon, the windless earth, the colorless sky. How much longer will we suffer from hunger? How much longer will we suffer from thirst? And when the Lamb opened the seventh seal, silence covered the sky.

last time I think I saw the first time I saw the first time I saw the first time I saw the first time I saw the first time I saw the first time I saw the first time I saw the first time I saw the first time I saw the first time I saw the first time I saw the first time I saw the first time I saw the first time I saw the first time I saw the first time I saw the first time I saw the first time I saw the first time I saw the first time I saw the first time I saw the first time I saw the first time I saw the first time I saw the first time I saw the first time I saw the first time I saw the first time I saw the first time I saw the first time I saw the first time I saw the first time I saw the first time I saw the first time I saw the first time I saw the first time I saw the first time I saw the first time I saw the first time I saw the first time I saw the first time I saw the first time I saw the first time I saw the first time I saw the first time I saw the first time I saw the first time I saw the first time I saw the first time I saw the first time I saw the first time I saw the first time I saw the first time I saw the first time I saw the first time I saw the first time I saw the first time I saw the first time I saw the first time I saw the first time I saw the first time I saw the first time I sa

How's it going, huh? I'm Mel Noonard, and every time I hit the jiving scene in La Nouvelle Orleans, I tune in to WTUL 91.5 FM. If I

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Progressive sounds, classical jazz between 4 and 7. 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

And good morning. You are listening to WTUL New Orleans 91.5 FM, Monday, September 7th. I think it's Labor Day, 6 a.m. in the morning. Thanks for tuning in to WTUL, the classical show with Rich. Here's what's going on around town Monday in New Orleans. 7 p.m. tonight at Le Bon Temps Roulet. 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That's on Royal Street. The Tigerman Den. Shape Note Singing Choir. 7:30 at OK Bar. Django Jazz Jam. Santos Bar at 8. Black Mass Karaoke with KJ and EJ. 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Piano Night with BC Coogan. 8:30. Dos Efes, Uptown Cigar Bar, John Fole, New York Pizza at 8:30, Ted Patterson, Holy Diver at 10, DJ Chris Charge, and Carrollton Station at 10, Biscuits and Jam with Merrill Zimmerman. That's the long calendar for us on WTUL. Hey, gasoline on the way in this morning, still 3.59, cheapest I saw in Carrollton on the way in. So we're not seeing it yet, even if ships are getting through there, right? Not yet. Let's play some music. Talk to you in a bit.

And good morning. You are listening to WTUL New Orleans 91.5 FM. It's Rich in the Classical Show. Boy, CD players are strange things. Very temperamental. That was Steven Suber's Piano Concerto Enchantments. Of course, you could hear Twinkle in that. Before that, Douglas Masick's Fantasia Autonale from Saxophone Alternative. Before that's Christopher Forster's piece from Corno di Caprio Recital. Before that, an anonymous piece named YIZKOR, Used Core in Memoriam, arranged for cello and piano from the Jewish Soul. And I think we're caught up. Foster parenting is an opportunity to make a difference in a child's life. Raintree Children and Family Services offer training and a supportive network of staff to ease the transition for new foster parents. More information, including making a donation, is available by phone at 504-899-9054. And tune in Wednesday mornings to the Cheese Music Show, a mellow, meditative mainstay at WTUL for over 50 years. Allow yourself to be awash in the soothing sounds of New Age music, ambient, downtempo, Berlin School, and other sonically serene distant shores, brought to you by a dedicated rotating cast of DJs to help you usher in a peaceful morning every Sunday from 6 to 10 a.m. Thank goodness.

And good morning. You are listening to WTUL, New Orleans 91.5 FM, September 7th, Labor Day, 7:01 in the AM. It's Rich in a Classical Show. That was Eduardo Sainz de la Maza's Hommage à Toulouse from Guitar Recital, Catherine Murray. Before that, Tanya Bannister's All Dreams Begin with the Horizon from This Is the Story She Began. Ray Chen on the violin before that from Virtuoso Legende Opus 17. I think we're caught up. Here's what's going on around town Monday in New Orleans, 7 p.m. tonight. Le Bon Temps Roulé, Vet Jams, 7 at Nola Brewing and Pizza Company, Bluegrass Pickin' Party, Buffa's Bar and Restaurant at 7, David Doucette, The Tigerman Den at 7:30, Shape Note Singing Choir, OK Bar at 7:30, Django Jazz Jam, Santos Bar at 8, Black Mask Karaoke with KJ and EJ, Saturn Bar at 8, well, I just said that, Saturn Bar at 8, Piano Night with BC Coogan, I have to figure out which one of those is correct. So, Dos Effies at 8:30, John Fole, New York Pizza at 8:30, Ted Patterson, Holy Diver at 10, DJ Chris Charge, Carrollton Station at 10, Biscuits and Jam with Merrill Zimmerman. Gasoline on the way in on Carrollton, holding steady at 3:59 still. So, I think they should just paint that up there instead of using the digital readout, right?

And good morning. You are listening to WTUL New Orleans 91.5 FM. That was Alicia Nelson, her CD entitled Quincy Porter Complete Viola Works. And that was duo for violin and viola. Before that, Hugo Conter's String Quartet number 3 from Conder's String Quartets 1 through 4. The Faubourg St. John Neighborhood Association serves the areas between the fairgrounds, City Park, Orleans Avenue, and North Broad Street. They sponsor regular meetings, cleanups, walks, and other neighborhood get-togethers. 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Thanks for tuning in on this Friday, on this Monday, Labor Day in New Orleans. It's Rich in the Classical Show till 8, then onward and upward, all leading up to the storm surge today from 4 to 6. So I recommend you be there. I will be. Have a big week. I'm going to Yellowstone at the end of this week. Yellowstone and the Grand Teton. So see what that's about, and I'll tell you about it when I get back.

0: Yeah, you've heard these guys on TOL before. But did you realize they got their start here?
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Hi, I'm Jerry Springer, and I want to wish a happy 50th anniversary to WTUL. It was my first job in broadcasting, and it's been downhill ever since. Happy anniversary.

Hey there, this is John Doe. 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Thank you for listening.

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If I'm not in New Orleans, I'm wondering why nobody's listening to the Hardcore Show in WPUL 91.5 New Orleans. 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

measure our life and guides us through the darkness and steers us towards the light. 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
1: Today, a special broadcast. We air highlights from Democracy Now!'s 30th anniversary celebration featuring Angela Davis, Patti Smith, Masab Abu Toha, Michael Stipe, Hooray for the Riff Raff, Juan Gonzalez, Nermeen Sheikh, and a surprise appearance by the boss, Bruce Springsteen.
0: Past winter, federal troops brought death and terror to the streets of Minneapolis. They picked the wrong city.
1: All that and more coming up. Welcome to Democracy Now!, democracynow.org, The War and Peace Report. I'm Amy Goodman. In late March, over 2,000 people packed into the historic Riverside Church in New York to celebrate the 30th anniversary of Democracy Now! Today, in this special, we bring you highlights from the evening. Let's go back to that night. It is our absolute honor to welcome you all here to Democracy Now!'s 30th anniversary. It is hard to contemplate a celebration at this time. Amidst the U.S.-Israeli war on Iran and other armed conflicts, rising authoritarianism, power-hungry billionaires, and the worsening climate catastrophe. But gatherings like this are essential. To remind us that the gathering storm, despite the forces of oppression that threaten us all on the planet, there is a force more powerful. And that is all of you gathered here tonight at Riverside Church, but in all over this country and around the world, of people joining together, organizing for peace and justice. It was in this very sanctuary, here in Riverside Church, that Dr. Martin Luther King Jr. gave his famous speech, Beyond Vietnam, A Time to Break Silence, on April 4th, 1967, a year to the day before he was assassinated in Memphis. King called out in that speech, the greatest purveyor of violence in the world today, my own government, he said. Dr. King warned, when machines and computers, profit motives and property rights are considered more important than people, the giant triplets of racism, extreme materialism, and militarism are incapable of being conquered. How prescient he was. And you know, at the time, King was attacked viciously and publicly for opposing the war. Life magazine accused him in an editorial of betraying the cause for which he has worked for so long, adding, his speech was a demagogic slander that sounded like a script from Radio Hanoi. King, though, was undeterred in his commitment to peace, despite enormous pressure to back off, should be a lesson for us all today. Tonight is a celebration not only of 30 years of Democracy Now!, but of the resilience of people and movements we strive to cover in this country and around the world. This is such an honor to be here with you and to be with my colleagues, Juan Gonzalez and Nermeen Sheikh, and the whole family. Let's turn to an excerpt of the speech of Democracy Now!'s Juan Gonzalez.
2: It has truly been a privilege and an honor to work with all these colleagues and to be welcomed into the homes of you, our audience, for so many years. My modest contribution as a part-time host and secretary treasurer of the board of Pacifica all these years was to shed light not so much on the who, what, where, and when of the news, but on the why and the how. the historical context and broader framework of social forces underlying those events. All of our achievements, however, have always been bittersweet for me. For even as the show has thrived, and even as platforms for news and information, including progressive and independent ones, have proliferated, the American public's consciousness has plummeted when it comes to the malevolent, destructive, and barbaric role of U.S. imperialism, whether in its neoliberal or its fascist management form, in our contemporary world. Morality, decency, the quest for peaceful resolution of conflict, empathy for the weak and the powerful are branded as weaknesses, while bombast, cruelty, patriarchy, the frenzy for obscene profits, hate, torture, outright fraud, and lies are celebrated as signs of strength and power. Sadly, reporting the truth is important. But it is not sufficient to make a better world possible, especially when capitalism, with artificial intelligence and internet bots, has mastered to previously unimagined levels the mass production of disinformation and alternative realities. In the end, only organizing resistance of working class and oppressed peoples of the world, strengthened by, yes, by revolutionary analysis, can bring about a better world.
1: I want to introduce no one more appropriate to perform after Juan Gonzalez than Hooray for the Riff Raff, with the Bronx-born Alinda Segarra. The band's new album has just come out. It's called Live Forever. This song, Palante, was featured in the short New York Times documentary Takeover, about the young lords who took over Lincoln Hospital in 1970. Palante means onwards, or as Juan says, right on.

0: the riffraff at Democracy Now!'s 30th anniversary celebration. This is Democracy Now!, democracynow.org. I'm Amy Goodman. We turn now to the Pulitzer Prize-winning Palestinian writer and poet Mousab Abu Toha. He fled Gaza with his family in December 2023 after he was detained by Israeli forces for 2 days. He was close friends with the Palestinian poet Rafat Al-Arid, who was killed in an Israeli airstrike in 2023. This is Mousab Abu Toha speaking at Riverside Church.
1: Thank you so much, Democracy Now! Thank you, Amy, Nermeen, and Juan. I mean, these are very heartbroken moments. There is no language that can describe my feelings listening to my dear friend Rafat. He's somewhere else better than this ugly world that we are trying, all of us, to survive. It was October 12th, 2023, when I had my interview with Amy. I was still in our house in Gaza. This house has been a heap of rubble since October 30th, 2023. Just 2 days after the interview I did with Amy on October 12th, Israel killed 30 members of my extended family, including my great uncle, Khadr Abu Toha, his wife, his children, the wives of his children, the grandchildren. The youngest was 4 years old. That same Khadr was

She slept on her bed, never woke up again. Her bed has become her grave, a tomb beneath the ceiling of her room, the ceiling a cenotaph. No name, no year of birth, no year of death, no epitaph, only blood and a smashed picture frame in ruin next to her. In Jabalia camp, a mother collects her daughter's flesh in a piggy bank, hoping to buy her a plot on a river in a faraway land. A group of mute people were talking sign. When a bomb fell, they fell silent. It rained again last night. The new plant looked for an umbrella in the garage. The bombing got intense, and our house looked for a shelter in the neighborhood. I leave the door to my room open, so the words in my books, the titles and names of authors and publishers could flee when they hear the bombs. I became homeless once, but the streets, the rubble of my city covered the streets. They could not find a stretcher to carry your body. They put you on a wooden door they found under the rubble, your neighbors, a moving wall. The scars on our children's faces will look for you. Our children's amputated legs will run after you. He left the house to buy some bread for his kids. News of his death made it home, but not the bread. No bread. Death sits to eat whoever remains of the kids. No need for a table. No need for bread. A father wakes up at night, sees the random colors on the walls drawn by his four-year-old daughter. The colors are about 4 feet high. Next year, they would be five. But the painter has died in an airstrike. There are no colors anymore. There are no walls. I changed the order of my books on the shelves. 2 days later, the war broke out. Beware of changing the order of your books. What are you thinking? What thinking? What? You? You? Is there still you? You there? Where should people go? Should they build a big ladder and go up? But the heaven has been blocked by the drones and F-16s and the smoke of death. My son asks me whether when we return to Gaza, I could get him a puppy. I say I promise, if we can find any. I ask my son if he wishes to become a pilot when he grows up. He says he won't wish to drop bombs on people and houses. When we die, our souls leave our bodies, take with them everything they loved in our bedrooms. The perfume bottles, the makeup, the necklaces, and the pens. In Gaza, our bodies and rooms get crushed. Nothing remains for the soul. Even our souls, they remain stuck under the rubble for weeks, now for years. For Gaza, for Rifat al-Arir, for all our loved ones, those who were killed, those who are surviving in the streets in tents, for my three sisters who are in Gaza right now, for my beloved ones who remain under the rubble while we are speaking, for a free Palestine.

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1: That was the Palestinian writer and poet Mousab Abu Toha, who just recently won a Pulitzer Prize for his essays in The New Yorker magazine. This is Democracy Now! Co-host Nermeen Sheikh speaking at Democracy Now!'s 30th anniversary celebration.
2: We're living irrefutably, if perhaps in some instances not irreversibly, in a time of multiplying and accelerating crises. To name only the most obvious and the most proximate, the slow and now rapid transformation of this country into a more brutal, more unforgiving, and more exclusionary polity and society, the scale of which, as we witness it, is literally unfathomable. The cruelty of the current administration is everywhere in evidence. It would take the remainder of this evening, and indeed well beyond it, to rehearse the litany of horrors to which we're daily confronted. What then is our orientation, our vision, as this administration continues unleashing its violence both within and without the borders of this country? What possibilities exist as we report on what appears an imminent threat of world war, and crucially of those suffering in its midst, of course in Iran, but also elsewhere? Or when we speak of the calamitous and ongoing lethal effects on the world's very poorest, of the staggering cuts in U.S. aid, or as we tell the stories of those brutalized while protesting ICE, or the stories of the tens of millions enduring merciless wars from Palestine to Ukraine to the DRC and Sudan, the latter African countries, to our collective shame, almost totally absent from the public sphere. The only gesture possible, of course, is resistance. A resistance whose source and agency must find expression in the media.
3: It is my honor to bring up on the stage Michael Stipe, the singer, songwriter, artist, and activist, and Aaron Dessner, Grammy Award-winning musician and producer, founding member of The National, and a close collaborator with Taylor Swift. They're singing No Time for Love Like Now.
4: Thank you, Amy. This evening feels like a clarion call. A voice of courage, of optimism, and resilience, and community in the midst of system collapse. We are honored to be here and to be a part of this community. Thank you.

0: Thank you.
1: Right now, to say the least, we have a very, very special guest, Angela Davis. Angela, it is such an honor to be with you tonight.
2: Well, congratulations, Amy, Nermeen, and Juan, on the occasion of the 30th, can you believe it? 30th anniversary of Democracy Now! Without Democracy Now!, I do not know where we would be today. You know, I can remember when we felt unseen and unacknowledged, when we had no legitimate place or space in the established media. And so before I say anything else, I just really want to say thank you on behalf of all of the progressive and radical movements in this country and the world.
1: Start where you grew up. Start in Birmingham, Alabama, and what it meant to grow up in Dynamite Hill, and then take us on a short trajectory of your remarkable life.
2: Really? Well, you know, that was over 80 years ago. Okay, Amy, I was born in 1944 in Birmingham, Alabama, at a time when the government of the city and of the state were literally in the hands of the Ku Klux Klan. You know, I often point out that some of my earliest memories are of hearing the sound of dynamite, because when my family moved into that area, black people were allowed to live on one side of the street, Center Street, which was the dividing line, but not on the other side. And you know, one of the stories I never tire of telling is that as kids, we knew that a Ku Klux Klansman lived right across the street from us. And we knew that we were not allowed to cross that street. Black people weren't allowed to cross that street unless they worked for white people in the neighborhood. And so, you know, sometimes instead of playing hide and go seek or, you know, all of the other children's games that we used to play, we used to dare each other to run across the street. And if you were, you know, really courageous, you would not only run across the street, you would run up the steps of the Klansman's house and ring the doorbell and try to make it back across the street before they came to answer. So, I mean, I say that because I know the theme of this evening is resistance. And you know, and as I look at, as I see Palestinian children throwing rocks at the Israeli military, I realize that, you know, in some communities, resistance is the only possibility of living a life of significance. And what is so exciting about this moment is that we've struggled so long for Palestine solidarity to be a part of the larger social justice agenda in this country. And for so long, it appeared as if Zionism was so powerful that we would never achieve that goal. And so people who worked around issues of Palestine solidarity had to do it in a kind of marginalized fashion, not in connection with what we consider to be the main issues of social justice. But I can say now that I am really thankful that I've managed to live as long as I have. Because I also see myself as a witness for all of those who struggle for Palestine, and Palestine in connection with feminism, Palestine in connection with the struggle against racism, Palestine in relation to our anti-war movements.
0: Angela, I'd like to ask you about those grand forms of resistance. We were politically formed during the same period of time, and you first became to national fame or national or international notoriety as a member of the Black Panther Party. And I'm wondering if you could share, especially for the young people here, what drew you to revolutionary struggle, to the Panther Party, and what kinds of lessons, good and bad, have you drawn from that experience that might help other folks who are organizing resistance and seeking to build a better world today?
2: I think I've always been connected with some kind of collective. And I suppose I would say that is because it became clear that despite the individualism that is promoted, and especially in relation to and by capitalism, that nothing that we do as individuals is ever going to really make a major difference. We always have to be connected with community. And so when the Black Panther Party was organizing in Los Angeles for the very first time, I was, as a matter of fact, teaching at UCLA, and I asked, well, how can I be of assistance? What can I do? So I began to work with a political education program that John Huggins, Erica Huggins' husband at the time, was working on. So John and I worked on political education for the Black Panther Party until he was killed at UCLA. And, you know, it's a long and very complicated story. But the fact is that I think I've always felt more comfortable in environments where I could resist, where I could say no, and not be by myself saying no. Being with others who recognize that we need a different kind of world, a world without racism, a world without heteropatriarchy, a world without economic exploitation, a world without colonialism, a world without genocide. And the only way to do that is together.
1: I have the enormous pleasure to introduce our next guest. A special guest is coming later. This is also an extremely special guest who I can name at this moment, Patti Smith, singer, songwriter, poet, author, widely known as the grandmother of punk. And we want to welcome Patti Smith, her daughter Jessie Smith, and Tony Shanahan to the stage.
3: On March 16, 2003, Rachel Corey, a young nonviolence activist, was protesting the Israeli demolition of homes in the Gaza Strip. Bulldozers had already destroyed surrounding houses in Rafah, where she was based. They targeted the family home of Professor Nasrallah, where she was staying. Corey, wearing an orange vest, bullhorn in hand, called for them to cease. She stood on a raised mound in the path of an Israeli bulldozer, but it kept going. Her fellow activists cried out, and the Nasrallah children watched in horror as she was crushed to death. The loss of Corey, a bright, altruistic force, just 2 years older than my own son, haunted me. At the same time, on the first day of spring, it was obvious that all the marches, pleas, and protests of millions of people worldwide were not going to halt the Bush administration's plan to attack Baghdad. That was 23 years ago when Tony Shanahan and I wrote the song. We wrote it to comfort the family of Rachel Corey and to send a small message of hope to the Palestinian people.

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It was broken, but my dream, it lingered near. In the form of shining valleys, where the pure air

0: people rule. Thank you, Jesse Paris Smith, Tony Shanahan. Thank you.
1: That was Patti Smith performing at Democracy Now!'s 30th anniversary. Yes, this is Democracy Now!, democracynow.org. I'm Amy Goodman. As we go back now to the Riverside Church celebration.
2: We couldn't think of a way to end tonight. But then I saw someone in the audience, and I realized this is how we give thanks. Let's bring on the boss, Bruce Springsteen!
3: Hello. Happy anniversary, Democracy Now! Happy anniversary. And it's so wonderful to be here. And happy birthday, Pat. Last winter, federal troops brought death and terror to the streets of Minneapolis. They picked the wrong city. Because the power and the solidarity of the people of Minneapolis was an inspiration to the entire country. Their strength and their commitment told us that this is still America. And the reactionary nightmare, the invasion of an American city, will not stand. Their strength gave us hope, they gave us courage, and for those who gave their lives, Renee Good, mother of three brutally murdered, Alex Preddy, BA nurse, executed, shot in the back by ICE in the street, left to die. Their bravery, their sacrifice, and their names will not be forgotten. This is Streets of Minneapolis.

0: mention of the appeal someone made when Patty was singing, people have the power with all the musicians on the stage, including Bruce. Folks, thank you so much for coming out and celebrating. We hope you all join in.
1: Let's do it.

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We're known to laugh

0: iconic song, People Have the Power, performed by Patti herself, Bruce Springsteen, Michael Stipe, Aaron Dessner, and Alinda Segarra together at Democracy Now!'s 30th anniversary at Riverside Church. To see the full event, go to democracynow.org. And that does it for today's show. Special thanks to Julie Crosby, Trina Nudura, and Mike Burke. I'm Amy Goodman. Thanks so much for joining us.
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You're listening to W2L New Orleans on 91.5 FM radio. I'm DJ Delirium, and this is my first show back from the nice long summer break. And yeah, if you've listened to me before, you've probably heard me in the evenings during the weekdays, and this is my first morning show. So we're gonna see how the vibe goes. I'm feeling pretty good about it personally. But yeah, so it's the top of the hour. It's 10 a.m. It's a little bit rainy outside. I actually got caught in the rain coming here to the station, but hoping that it clears up later today on this lovely, beautiful Labor Day. And what better to do on your awesome Monday off than go listen to some live music? At 7 p.m. at Le Bon Temps Roulet, we have Vet Jams. 7 p.m. at Nola Brewing and Pizza Co., we have the Bluegrass Pickin' Party. 7 p.m. at Buffa's Bar and Restaurant, David Doucette. 7:30 p.m. at the Tigerman Den, we have Shape Note Singing Choir. 7:30 p.m. at OK Bar, we have Django Jazz Jam. 8 p.m. at Black Mass Karaoke with KJ and EJ. Or 8 p.m. at the Santos Bar, we have Black Mass Karaoke with KJ and EJ. 8 p.m. at the Saturn Bar, we have Piano Night with BC Coogan. 8:30 p.m. we have at Dos Jefes Uptown Cigar Bar, we have John Fole. 8:30 p.m. Oh my goodness. 8:30 p.m. at New York Pizza, we have Ted Patterson. 10 p.m. at Holy Diver, we have DJ Chris Charge. 10 p.m. at the Carrollton Station, we have Biscuits and Jams with Meryl Zimmerman. So, a lot of cool stuff going on tonight. And up next, we have one of my favorite songs by Los Campesinos. And this song is always one of my go-tos whenever I come in the station. I discovered them back in high school, and they have a pretty fun vibe going on, I would say. They're like British indie alt-rock. Not really alt-rock, indie rock, I'd say. Anyways, this up next is You, Me, and Dancing by Los Campesinos. And I hope you enjoy the vibe this morning. We're gonna see what finds us.

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I'm DJ Delirium, and I have some stuff to read out to you right now. Paws, the Plaquemines Animal Welfare Society, cares for unwanted, abused, and abandoned animals in Plaquemines Parish and works to find new homes for these animals. 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Check out the Friday Night Jam Session show every other Friday from 8 to 10 p.m. Host DJ Uptown Ruler explores jam bands from the 90s to the present. Journey through the night with a good dose of eclectic, contemporary, psychedelic rock music featuring extended jams. Jam out right here with W2L every other Friday night. Awesome. So you were just listening to Best Laid Plans from The Beths. And up next, we have some Bon Iver, so please enjoy. Hope you've been having a lovely Monday Labor Day morning.

Hello, you're listening to W2L New Orleans on 91.5 FM radio. I'm DJ Delirium, back from the summer for my first show of this lovely, lovely fall semester. You were just listening to... What were you listening to? You were listening to Red House Painters Down, Colorful Hill from Elephant Woman. And I have a lot of really good music for you left for the next hour that I'm playing. I hope everyone's enjoying the weather. Last time I was outside, like an hour and a half ago, it was pretty rainy. So I'm hoping the weather clears up. It would be nice to see some sun today. But in the meantime, I have some events for y'all. It's a beautiful Labor Day, so what better to do than spend your Monday evening going to see some live music? There's many, many opportunities. 7 p.m. at Le Bon Temps Roulé, we have Vet Jams. 7 p.m. at Nola Brewing and Pizza Co., the Bluegrass Pickin' Party. 7 p.m. at Buffa's Bar and Restaurant, we have David Doucette. 7:30 p.m. at the Tigerman Den, we have Shape Note Singing Choir. 7:30 p.m. at the OK Bar, we have Django Jazz Jam. 8 p.m. at the Santos Bar, Black Mask Karaoke with KJ and EJ. 8 p.m. at Saturn Bar, Piano Night with BC Kuyan. 8:30 p.m. at Dos Jefes Uptown Cigar Bar, we have John Fole. 8:30 p.m. at New York Pizza, we have Ted Patterson. 10 p.m. at Holy Diver, we have DJ Chris Charge. And 10 p.m. at the Carrollton Station, we have Biscuits and Jams with Merrill Zimmerman. So, lots of opportunities to go out and have a fun little listen to some music tonight. And let's see. Up next, we have Don't Leave Me on the Earth by La Luz and a song from Camp Cope. So please enjoy, and thanks for listening for the next hour or so while I play some music for y'all.

creating the four dimensions in a looped architecture of continuous motion. The size of the library is a function of its information content, which is infinitely expanding. In the holographic chamber, there is a telescope through which one can observe the boundary, outside of which is a true mirror that reflects the boundary back on itself in all directions.

Seventh Order, sonic data is being projected into the heavenly dome. As the potential territory increases in absolute size, so does the mirror. And the patterns encoded to preserve the infinite variations of data objects can be observed and experienced.

0: The information interface calculates all possible variables and documents the movement from chaos to order in the chamber of memory. Once a cycle has been completed, a new code is generated and preserved.
1: Memory.
0: To access each copy, one must enter the chamber of replication, but once inside, all memory of other copies ceases to exist.

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0: 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You are contained within a library copy. Do not remove.
1: Hello, hello. 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I'm DJ Delirium, and I'm here to finish out the last half hour of my show with you guys. You were just listening to Library Copy Do Not Remove from Discovery Zone. That was my first time listening to that, too. Kind of some cool, weird, like, psychedelic-y stuff. I honestly really enjoyed that. Felt very relaxing to just blast that in the studio and listen to it. And before I finish out my last half hour, I do have some stuff to read out to y'all. Love Our Waterways is a month-long initiative for September to help make a dent in Louisiana's litter problem. As a part of this program, Tulane and Loyola are hosting a litter cleanup event in Uptown on World Cleanup Day on Saturday the 19th. Information about the event and how to volunteer are available on Instagram at GreenTulane or at Loyola Environment. Every Saturday morning, the Kids Show with DJ Liz E brings you family-friendly programming to start your day off right. 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It's a jam-up dance party right in your living room, and it's only on here, on WTUO, Saturdays from 8 to 10 a.m. Awesome. So, I have some fun music left for this last half hour. I have some Ladytron, I have a cool song by La Femme. And I always really like to finish out my shows with some of the kind of classic dad indie music that I grew up listening to. So get ready for some Wilco, Yola Tango, Nico Case. People always ask me, oh, like, Miriam, like, how do you have such great music taste? And what I will respond to that is, it was my dad. It was fully my dad getting to take me to all these cool little concerts as a, I don't know, 8-year-old that didn't really appreciate it. But listening to all this stuff on the radio as a kid brought me to a lot of this cool music today. So this is for 8-year-old me who didn't appreciate the Wilco and Bob Dylan Music Festival. That was my very first concert as a child. So here we go. Up next, we have Ladytron, La Femme, and then some more.

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'Cause I wanna love you. Come back to me.

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0: And this is Upward Spiral Day Shift. I have a very special guest in the studio today. We got Law Noise up in here.
1: Hey, how we doing, y'all? Happy Monday. Happy Labor Day, you know.
0: Yes, good thing the radio is not work. It is play. I'm going to let you all know about some events happening in town this evening. At 7 p.m. at Les Bon Temps Roulet, we have Vet Jams. 7 p.m. at Nola Brewing and Pizza Co., we have the Bluegrass Pick and Party. 7 p.m. at Buffa's Bar and Restaurant, David Doucet. Sorry, my voice is fading in and out. One moment. Oh, thank you. All right. At 7:30 at the Tigerman Den, we have Shape Note Singing Choir. 7:30 at OK Bar, Django Jazz Jam. 8 p.m. at Santos Bar, Black Mass Karaoke with KJ and EJ. 8 p.m. at the Saturn Bar, we have Piano Night with BC Coogan. 8:30 at Dos Jefes Uptown Cigar Bar, we have John Full. 8:30 at New York Pizza Company, we have Ted Patterson. 10 p.m. at Holy Diver, there's DJ Chris Charge. At 10 p.m. at Carrollton Station, Biscuit and Jams with Meryl Zimmerman. Alrighty, let's have some fun on an upward spiral. Once again, I'm Arosa Rose. We're in the studio with Law Noise. If you want to give us a call and say hello, please do. The number is 504-865-5885, right here on WTUL, New Orleans, 91.5 FM.

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My name is A Rose to A Rose. This is Upward Spiral. I'm here in the studio with La Noise. And we're having a lot of fun jamming, discovering, vibing. Little PSA for you. 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If you or someone you know is a victim of sexual assault, relationship violence, stalking, harassment, or exploitation, you can call a Safe student-operated confidential hotline at 504-654-9543. Again, the hotline number is 504-654-9543. We have an orbital track under me right now. Before that, we had Electric Sky Church Caravan from No Oneness. Steve Porter, Mindless, the original mix from Censor. Immersion, How Long Is a Piece of String from Backflip, and also Immersion, Metal Seed from Water Communication. We started off the show with some good old Discovery Zone. It's really nice to have that vinyl in the studio. That track was called Habitat from Library Copy, Do Not Remove. If you have any questions, comments, concerns, compliments, and, you know, the like, feel free to give us a call. The number is 504-865-5885.

The Midnight Time Machines at the Civic Theater Wednesday, September 9th. 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Number is 504-865-8255.

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Believe it or not, we are listening to a mix that Tiesto made. Circa 2003. Heck yeah. Ooh. Honestly, I'm enjoying this. Shout out Tiesto, a father figure for us all. If you'd like to give us a call, if you have a request, if you have any questions, comments, concerns, or compliments, the number is 504-865-5885. This is WTUL New Orleans 91.5 FM, and I'm Arose Sue Rose, here with Law Noise. We are on an upward spiral.

And in case you forgot, you gotta give it your best shot.

Once again, you are listening to WTUL New Orleans 91.5 FM. I hope you're having as much of a good time as I am out here on an upward spiral. I'm a rose to a rose. It is 1 minute past one, and I'm going to let you know what is happening in the city tonight. At 7 p.m. at Le Bon Temps Morier, we have Bet Jams. 7 p.m. at Nola Brewing and Pizza Company, Bluegrass Pig and Party. 7 p.m. at Buffa's Bar and Restaurant, David Doucet. 7:30 at the Tigerman Den, Shape Note Singing Choir. 7:30 at OK Bar, Django Jazz Jam. 8 p.m. at Santos Bar, Black Mass Karaoke with KJ EJ. 8 p.m. at Saturn Bar, Piano Night with BC Coogan. 8:30 at Dos Jefes Cigar Bar, there's John Fole. 8:30 New York Pizza, Ted Patterson. 10 p.m. Holy Diver, DJ Chris Charge. 10 p.m. at Carrollton Station, Biscuits and Jams with Meryl Zimmerman. We're hearing Eric Perez, Pajanu, Afterlife Remix. I honestly thought this would be a little bit more like trancey, spacey, but it seems as though we are on a bit of an acid kick. Before that, we had Junkie XL, Saturday Teenage Kick, Andean, Beautiful Things, Planisphere, Totem. And there was a beautiful little interlude that I threw in there. It was Lucrea Adult Ultra from their album Anticlines that came out in 2018. That was a really good year of music. If only. Anyway, if you have any requests or questions or comments or concerns, you can give me a call. The number is 504-865-5885. I'm a rose to a rose, and in just a few minutes, I'm going to have my friend Law Noise say a few things. Anywho, back to the tunes.

Southside Boys on Wednesday, October 14th. I also have one pair of tickets to the Civic Wednesday, September 9th. You can go see the Midnight Time Machines. Anyway, if you'd like to acquire these tickets, give me a call. The number is 504-865-5885. This is WTUL New Orleans. We're on an upward spiral. I'm a rose to a rose.

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In a city famous for jazz halls and great music, there is a place we can go to learn how New Orleans came to be the birthplace of jazz. The New Orleans Jazz National Historical Park preserves information and resources related to the beginnings and progressions of jazz in New Orleans. The visitor center is located at 916 North Peter Street in the French Quarter. More information is available online at www.nps.gov/jazz or by phone 504-589-4806. 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

Commissioners dribbling against brick, a train dragging metal through the distance, somebody arguing 3 blocks away. A baseline escaping a car window, and it becomes public property. New Orleans is never quiet. Even silence has circuitry. I came to listen, not politely, not from a distance. I put my hands inside the signal. Found distortion, found memory, found voices beneath. Buried beneath voices, rooms that disappeared but somehow kept ringing. People who left pieces of themselves inside microphones, cables, sidewalks, radios. Some things are recorded, something survives. Because somebody remembers. So this is not background music, this is evidence. A frequency can be an archive, a speaker can be a witness. Feedback can tell you exactly where the room ends and where another possibility begins. I believe noise has a memory. I believe every city leaves fingerprints inside its machines. And I believe somewhere right now, someone is tuning in through a dial, through static, looking for proof that somebody else is awake. If you found this frequency, you

0: WTUL is supported by the Black Americana Fest, which is back at the Broadside on Friday, September 25th, on Saturday. Oh, and Saturday, September 26th, featuring 2 days of performances, panels, and celebrations of the Black roots of American music. Headliners Trey Wellington, Sarah Tones, Joy Clark, the Kentucky Gentleman, Danita, and the Lily Lewis Project, and more. 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My name is Arosa Rose. We're listening to Animus Amour, Shapes, the Electro Shaman Series Part Zero. This track is by a good friend of mine, Mr. C. Shout out to you. Before that, we had a Who Made Who track, Every Minute Alone, a Michael Mayer remix. Congregation, Really Feeling Real, the House Dub. And I love that Wolfgang Voigt, Freedin. Shout out Compact. If you'd like to give us a call, the number is 504-865-5885. Also, thank you, Law Noise, for that beautiful rendition, little poem. Ooh, this is nice.
1: Oh. Thank you, Arosa Rose, for having me.
0: No problem. Thanks for the ride.

at the foot of the ladder, the limb footbeds are only depressed in the surface about 1 or 2 inches, although the surface appears to be very, very fine-grained as you get close to it. It's almost like a powder. Ground mass is very fine. And now step off the limb now. That's one small step for man, one giant leap for mankind.

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I still have a pair of tickets for the Civic Theater to see the Midnight Time Machines. That is happening on Wednesday, September 9th. They can be yours if you give me a call. 504-865-5885.

Law Noise original track. What'd you say? Totoro vibe? Yep.

0: 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And we are on Upward Spiral on WTUL.
1: 91.5 FM. Thank you all for listening. If you're out here listening, thank you, Bingo, for the essay.
0: Yes. Yeah. We appreciate that.
1: Can't wait to dive into that one.
0: Also, thank you, Jesse, for the technical difficulties.
1: Yes, thank you. Yeah, up next is DJ and the Pair with Interior Design, my favorite show on WTUL. And if you'd like to stay in touch, you can holler at us
0: at 504-865-5885. Learn it, know it, live it.
1: Yep, that's right. You can keep up with some of the stuff I'm up to. Got a couple events coming up that are really fun. My website is www.upwardspiral.club. And Law, how can people find you?
0: You can find me on Instagram, Bandcamp, and SoundCloud, either through Law Noise or Noise Propagation. I'm pretty much just, if you see me outside playing music, that's when you're gonna see me. We ain't doing nothing until the end of the year. We're just working and labbing.
1: It's true. Yeah, we spontaneously play in the quarter or anywhere, really.
0: Yeah, honestly, you want to do something in the quarter this weekend?
1: What about today?
0: Yeah, let's
1: okay,
0: do it.
1: Cool. Maybe see us on the river. Thank you, thank you, thank you. Much love to you all. Hope you have a beautiful week. And
0: the universe provides. We love you all.

WTUL New Orleans, 91.5 FM. Thank you, A Rose to a Rose, and special guest La Noise for very, as always, rad upward spiral. It is 2:01 here on Monday afternoon, September 7th. Let y'all know what's going on around town. 7 o'clock at Le Bon Ton Roulet, you got Vet Jams. 7 o'clock at Nola Bruin and Pizza Co. is the Bluegrass Pickin' Party. 7 o'clock at Buffa's Bar and Restaurant, David Doucette. 7:30 at the Tigerman Den is Shape Note Singing Choir. 7:30 at OK Bar, Django Jazz Jam. 8 o'clock at Santos Bar, Black Mass Karaoke with KJ and EJ. 8 o'clock at Saturn Bar, Piano Night with BC Coogan. 8:30 at Dos Jefes, Uptown Cigar Bar, John Fole. 8:30 at New York Pizza, Ted Patterson. 10 o'clock at Holy Diver, DJ Chris Charge. And 10 o'clock at Carrollton Station, Biscuits and Jam with Merrill Zimmerman. That is what I know about. If y'all know anything else going on, feel free to give me a call over here at the station, 504-865-5885. My name is DJ and the Bear. Name of the show is Interior Design. I got a bunch of stuff pulled for y'all today. I'm going to start out with one from a name from both of us out of London from their 2020 release, Floating Lodge. We're going to hear Waves Splash the Sundial Face. And then we'll go from there. Again, number over here at the station, 504-865-5885. If you got anything you would like to say, or now a name for both of us here on WTUL New Orleans. 91.5 FM.

WTUL New Orleans, 91.5 FM. Underneath me right now, Ozbolt from their 2025 White Lab Rex release, Chasing Drakens. This is Harkerville Coastal Trail. Ozbolt out of Germany, I believe. Twisted Freak, before that with Semti Chulo 2 off Musica para Dormir Volume 5. From 2025 on Compostal Lenta Records out of Portugal. Effortless Archives before that with Taiga Waiting off of Polar Approach from 2022 on Enough Records. They are out of Italy, I believe. Sign Libra before that. Big fan, but actually wasn't familiar with this record from 2018. Closer to the Equator out on Antinote. That was Intro / Tropical Planetarum. And we started off with A Sign for Both of Us doing Waves, Splash, The Sundial Face, off their 2020 self-released record, Fotina Lodge, A Name for Both of Us out of London, England. Read y'all a couple of quick announcements here, and we will continue on our musical journey that we're taking together today, on this lovely Monday afternoon here in the Crescent City. The Faubourg St. John Neighborhood Association serves the areas between the Fairgrounds, City Park, Orleans Avenue, and North Broad Street. They sponsor regular meetings, cleanups, walks, and other neighborhood get-togethers. More information and volunteer opportunities are available online at fsjna.org. And Democracy Now! 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Also, I do have a pair of tickets to give away here for Wednesday, September 9th. That's my wife's birthday. At the Civic, a pair of tickets for the Midnight Time Machines at 8 p.m. this Wednesday, September 9th. If you are interested in those, the number over here at the station is 504-865-5885. Just give me a moment, wait for the music to come back on. Want to give a shout out to my mom, listening back in California while she convalesces. Is that the word I'm looking for? I don't know. Glad you're doing okay. Glad you're tuned in. Love you very much. Let's start off, once this finishes off, with one from Jessica Bailiff from 98 on Cranky, Jessica out of Toledo. We're going to hear Overcast from her record Even in Silence. I got one from local artist Gray Economy after that. Again, if you are interested in a pair of tickets to the Midnight Time Machines at the Civic this Wednesday, September 9th at 8 p.m., give me a call over at the station, 504-865-5885. That is the number to the station you are listening to right now, WTUL New Orleans, 91.5 FM.

WTUL New Orleans, 91.5 FM. What you just heard was Ernest Hood with Warm Pathways off Back to the Woodlands from 2022. Larison before that with Waiting for Sleep off Connectors Volume 1. Visible Cloaks before that with Disc featuring Motion Graphics off their new one, Paradescence. Discovery Zone before that with Big Bang off Library Copy, Do Not Remove, from earlier this year. Taylor Hound before that with Eclipse off Cycles Volume 1 from 2021. Taylor out of Austin. Kofax out of Brooklyn, COFAXX. Not to be confused with Kofax. It had to do with love. We heard Lake off It Became Clear from 2019 on Jazz. Local artist Gray Economy before that was Sleep Tonight off Augmented Fantasies from 2017. And Jessica Bailiff started it off with Overcast from her 1998 Cranky release, Even in Silence. It is just after 3 o'clock here on Monday, September 7th. I'll read y'all that event calendar again. 7 o'clock at Le Bon Ton Roulet, you got Vet Jams. 7 o'clock at Nola Brewing and Pizza Co. is the Bluegrass Pickin' Party. 7 o'clock at Buffa's Bar and Restaurant, David Doucette. 7:30 at the Tigerman Den, Shape Note, Singing Choir. 7:30 at OK Bar, Django Jazz Jam. 8 o'clock at Santos Bar, Black Mask Karaoke with KJ and EJ. 8 o'clock at Saturn Bar, Piano Night with BC Coogan. 8:30 at Dos Jefes Uptown Cigar Bar, John Full. 8:30 at New York Pizza, Ted Patterson. 10 o'clock at Holy Diver, DJ Chris Charge. And 10 o'clock at Carrollton Station is Biscuits and Jam with Merrill Zimmerman. I do also still have a pair of tickets to give away here for this Wednesday, September 9th, 8 p.m. at the Civic. We got the Midnight Time Machines. If you are interested in going to see that show, number over here at the station is 504-865-5885. Just give me a minute to get back to the music before you call. Speaking of, we're going to start off this next block with one from CE85 out of Tallahassee from their 2011 self-released self-titled record, CE85. We're going to hear Outside. And then I got another old one from Cranky, another local, some more fun stuff. Again, if you're interested in a pair of tickets for this Wednesday at the Civic to see the Midnight Time Machines, give me a call over here at the station, 504-865-5885. I'm DJ and the Bear. 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

WTUL New Orleans, 91.5 FM. What you just heard was Ryan Sarver doing Cycles off of Bloom from earlier this year. Pan American before that with Honeyman Scott, I'll Fly the Ocean in a Silver Plane, also from earlier this year on Cranky. Plenty of Cranky on today's show. Laura Cannell before that with Restless Oceans off the Visible Light of Other Worlds from last year on Brawl. And I think she's already got, she's so prolific. I think she's got a new one coming out in the next couple of weeks as well. Steve Bates before that with These Problems Are Multiplied by the Difficulty I Have in Front of a Tape Recorder off All the Things That Happened from 2022. Mayu out of Portugal before that with Orpheus off their 2021 record of the same name. City Run before that with Future Nature off the 2020 Lassie International Comp Various Artists 1. Local artist Grimbald before that with Plainfield off their record of the same name from 2020. Philosopher's Stone with Snake off Apparatus from 99. And started off with CE85 doing Outside off their self-titled release from 2011. CE85 out of Tallahassee, Florida. It's just after 3:30 here on Monday afternoon. I'm going to read y'all a couple of quick announcements, and we'll get into our last half hour of music together before Hunter takes over with Storm Surge, Reverb, Surf, and Instrumental, Rock, and Roll. We Heart Veterans provides home care for veterans over the age of 65. 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And y'all, my name's DJ, and the bare name of the show is Interior Design. I will be with y'all every other Monday for this semester, so through December at least. Stoked to be here, as always. If you want to see what I've been playing, what any of our other DJs have been playing, when your favorite DJs are on, news, reviews, shows, all that good stuff, our website is WTULNewOrleans.com. Also, still have a pair of tickets to give away for this Wednesday, September 9th, 8 p.m. at the Civic, the Midnight Time Machines. If you are interested in going to that show, give me a call over here at the station, 504-865-5885, when the music comes back in. Just got a few left for y'all. One from Kroba and Sox out of NYC. One from Kitten Undere from a rad Echo the Dolphin tribute album. Shaman Enoch, I think I got another one from that Lassie International comp. We'll see what's up. Again, number over here at the station, 504-865-5885, and call, especially if you would like a pair of tickets for this Wednesday at the Civic to see the Midnight Time Machines. All right, here is Kroba and Squawks with Tasso Guerre off the Incense Eaters. Here on WTUL New Orleans, 91.5 FM.

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It's time for Storm Surge Reverb Surf and Instrumental Rock and Roll. And I have a calendar of events to read to you. 7 o'clock at Le Bon Temps Roulet has Vet Yams. Nola Brewing at 7 has their Bluegrass Pickin' Party. Buffa's Lounge at 7 o'clock has David Doucette. The Tigerman Den at 7:30 has Shape Note Singing Choir. And OK Bar at 7:30 has the Django Jazz The Jam. Santos at 8 o'clock has Black Mass Karaoke with KJ and EJ. 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And New York Pizza at 8:30 has Ted Patterson. Holy Diva at 10 o'clock has DJ Chris Charge. Carrollton Station at 10 o'clock has Biscuits and Yams with Meryl Zimmerman. So you're listening to Storm Surge of Reverb, Surf and Instrumental Rock and Roll by all metrics, the best, be it meter, kilometer, kilogram, centigram, pound sterling, the best radio surf radio show in the Gulf South region, nay, the state of Louisiana, nay, New Orleans, nay, at WTUL. But it's also not at WTUL. It's on the internet and on the radio all over the place. That's how you're listening to it. Obviously, get a brain. Then ditch it. Cut loose. Get wild to these surf instrumental tunes. Let's go, go.

All right, that was Surf Atomica with Animales Bravidos off of their self-titled, came out 2 years ago. And OK Kings had Tsunami 95 off their record It's OK. Surf Zombies had Badass off their album In Color. And 13th Magic Skull had Cell Rogent Kill 'Em All off of Sungazing in Rapa Nui. I tried to Google who Cell Rogent is, and I failed. If any of y'all know, I would like to know. You can call 504-865-5885 because I'm in studio and I wasn't last week. I was camping in Long Island. Thank you so much to Ray for filling in. He always does an amazing job. I didn't actually hear it. I was on a beach, but I assume he did because he always does. And because I actually heard feedback that he did. So that, there we go. Anyway, today's show should be a lot of fun. You know, as I've been out, there's been some great new releases that I'm really excited to air for you. And I'm just got a good playlist, y'all. That's all there is. I'm going to hop right into it. Let's play some vintage stuff. This is The Motions with Notions.

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I didn't mean to play both sides of that, but I had a little bit of extra time. Before that, we had Eddie and the Showmen with Mr. Rebel, 45 on, what was it? On Liberty? Liberty, I think. Before that one, we had Peep Rock and the Sultans with Feed the Beetle off the album Do the Beetle. It's a Crown Records Beatles cash-in record that I can't imagine worked on anybody, man. First of all, the people on the cover do not look like the Beatles. And it does say, I want to hold your hand at the top. And then all the other songs are not Beatles songs. They're just songs that have Beatle in the title, and they're all surf instrumentals. I mean, it's a great record, but not if you're a Beatles fan that I think they're trying to trap with that album. Anyway, Les Jaguars had Attack from their self-titled, and then we had the Rumblers with Stomping Time off of Boss, and the Royal Tones had Black Lightning from the compilation Sleazy Surf, and we started off with the Motions doing Notion 45 on Mercury Records. Alright, real quick, I got a public service announcement for you. Pause. The Plaquemines Animal Welfare Society cares for unwanted, abused, and abandoned animals in Plaquemines Parish and works to find new homes for these animals. 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That's P-A-W-S. All right, so we got a whole bunch of new releases, some very exciting ones, and I'm going to start it off with Humanga Danga. This is a band that had some really great 45s, and I was always wondering, you know, when are we going to get an LP? Well, the answer is, I think Friday, is that right? I don't know if I'm doing my math correctly, but this week, we'll say this week, the name of the album is Twangamajig, band's out of Belgium. I'm going to play their track Diamond Hunter.

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And before that one, we had the OK Men with Lagerfeuerschaden, probably butchered that anyway, but off their new album Safe at Any Speed. The Preston Wayne 4 had Slingshot off of the sounds of the Preston Wayne 4, and then we had the Del Novas with Pleasure Point off of a Pancit Eastern, which is a joke, like Pancit Eastern is as opposed to Spaghetti Western, and Humanga Danga had Diamond Hunter off of Twangamajig. All right, real quick, a thing to read for you, and then we're gonna head into some more newish stuff. Democracy Now! 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Democracy Now! With host Amy Goodman offers award-winning journalism and fresh and progressive perspectives on national and international issues. All right. So this next one is by Surfasaurus, their new album Fossil Fuel, and they're from New Brunswick. I'm pretty sure that they're not making a reference to the defunct New Orleans pharmacy chain, or yeah, but anyway, the name of the track is The Adventures of K.

All right, you're listening to WTUL New Orleans Storm Surge Reverb Surf and Instrumental Rock and Roll. That was the CJs right there with a cover of A Summer Place, a little single that they just put out recently. And then before that one, we had a different song. The Curry Brothers, The Crypt, another single that they put out, but they have an LP coming out in October. Based on that track, maybe it's going to be, you know, more horror theme stuff, and they're really good when they do that. I really like their last stuff, their last record that they put out, so really excited to hear the rest of that. And then The Roots had All Tomorrow's Parties from their Roots Play 10-inch, that's a 10-inch of Velvet Underground surf covers or surf covers of the Velvet Underground, to be clear. Before that, we had the Tremolo Beer Gut with Man Maketh the Clothes from The Only Game in Town, and Surfosaurus had the Adventures of K&B from Fossil Fuel. Anyway, I have a calendar of events to read for you. Le Bon Tom Roulet at 7 o'clock has Vet Yams. Nola Brewing at 7 has the Bluegrass Pickin' Party. Boofa's Bar and Restaurant at 7 o'clock has David Doucette. The Tigerman Den at 7:30 has Shape Note Singing Choir. OK Bar at 7:30 has the Django de Jazz de Jam. Santos at 8 o'clock has Black Mask Karaoke with KJ and EJ. Saturn Bar at 8 o'clock has Piano Night with BC Coogan. Dos Jefes at 8:30 has John Full and... New York Pizza at 8:30 has Ted Patterson. Holy Diver at 10 o'clock has DJ Chris Charge. And Carrollton Station at 10 o'clock has Biscuits and Yams with Meryl Zimmerman. And now I'm going to play, you know, I wish I could have played this last week, but I wasn't here last week. But I think we're all still mourning a little bit. So I think it's still, nobody's going to complain that I'm a little bit late with it. But anyway, this is by Chris Casello off the album Surf and Hayride, and it's the only Jolene cover that's worth hearing because it's instrumental and any vocal version is not Dolly Parton. So here you go.

WTUL New Orleans right there. You had Los Mosquitos with Beer Fuzz off of a demo that they put out a while ago. And then we had Atomic Seven with Loving Not Gouging off of Gowns by Edith Head. Little Kahuna had Bond Girl from their self-titled record. And the Keymen had Piper from their album just called Two. It's their second record. And then we start off with Chris Costello with his cover of Dolly Parton's Jolene off the album Surfin' Hayride, which, you know, gives it sort of a spaghetti western twist. And speaking of spaghetti western, Jeff Big Tiki Dude Hansen is throwing a spaghetti western music festival this weekend in Southern California. It's at The Smell. It has Insect Surfers, Kelp, and the band with no name. They're showing spaghetti western movies and have these bands, etc. So he wanted me to spread the word about that, and I'm happy to do that. Anyway, coming up next, I got one by Garmambogia. Off their album Palm Deluxe. I really, really love this record. I've made a review of it over at StormSurgeOfReverb.com. I'm going to play the track 430 Miles.

Good afternoon. This is WTUL New Orleans 91.5 FM. 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Tune in Sunday mornings to the Cheese Music Show, a mellow, meditative mainstay at WTUL for over 50 years. Allow yourself to be awash in a soothing sounds of new age music, ambient, down-tempo, Berlin School, and other sonically serene distant shores. 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Before that was June Yada's Hotaru Nights. Then it was Afro Blue Band The Phantom, Duke Ellington Blues Melody, and then we started off with Chick Corea Quartet Piano Intro to New Life. We've got a whole hour and a half left of jazz, so sit back and stay tuned. Thank you all so much for listening. Again, this is WTUL New Orleans 91.5 FM.

Good evening. You are listening to WTUL New Orleans 91.5 FM. The time is now at 7. You just heard Lisa Hilton, Wildflower. Before that, Milton Suggs, The Wisdom, the To Wisdom the Prize, Wisdom. Roosevelt Hoover III, All Blues. Andrew Cyril, A Simple Melody. Chicago Jazz Orchestra, West Coast Blues. All right, and since we are at the top of the hour, I'm going to go ahead and read off our calendar. At 7, Le Bon Ton Roulet has Vet Jams. 7, at Nola Brewing and Pizza Co., the Bluegrass Bacon Party. 7, at Buffa's Bar and Restaurant, David Duché. At 7:30, the Tigerman Den, Shape Note Singing Choir. 7:30, OK Bar, Django Jazz Jam. 8, Santos Bar, Black Mass Karaoke with KJ and EJ. 8 p.m., Saturn Bar, Piano Night with BC Coogan. 8:30 at Dust Jeff's Uptown Cigar Bar, we have John Fulm. 8:30 at New York Pizza, Ted Patterson. 10, Holy Diver, DJ Chris Charge. And then finally, also at 10, Carrollton Station has Biscuits and Jam with Merrill Zimmerman. 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